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I guess we're both happy, but maybe.

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0: Vi festar vidare, men nu på skotskt vis.
1: 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De skotska fansen har tagit USA och framförallt Boston där deras två inledande matcher har spelats med storm. Radiosporten träffar Robert Greaves som är skribent på skotska Sun för att försöka förstå vad är det som gör de skotska fansen så speciella.
2: Everyone I've been speaking to has been really impressed with the Scottish fans in the bars and the restaurants and the taxis everywhere you go. Everyone seems to be talking about the Scotland fans. Obviously, that's fantastic. They've come here in huge numbers and they're representing the country unbelievably well. Steve Clark and the Scotland team now have to replicate that on the pitch because the Scotland fans are second to none, and I think everyone here in Boston absolutely loves the supporters.
1: Och att de är VMs bästa fans är det inget snack om. I alla fall om man frågar skottarna själva.
3: Undoubted.
4: Yeah,
3: 100%. Who beats us? Hey, are we the number one? We are number one.
1: Och Robert Greaves instämmer och menar att de skotska fansen är en av VMs största rubriker hittills överhuvudtaget.
2: Yeah, I would say so. So far, I think the big story from the World Cup, as far as I'm concerned, has been the Scotland fans. As you say, they've come to this part of the world in big numbers. Even fans who have come from Scotland without tickets for the game here at the Gillette Stadium have still travelled. They're in the bars, they're in the restaurants, they're everywhere. You go in the parks of Boston and they're absolutely everywhere. So you're right, yeah, there's obviously been some big stories from this World Cup so far. It's quite early yet, but for me, one of the biggest stories so far has been the Scotland fans and how much the Bostonians really have taken them to their hearts. And I think it's been a great bond. You look at the bars, they've run out of lager, they've run out of beer. So I think that says a lot. There's some big drinkers here in Boston, I think, but the Scotland fans have really shown what they're all about.
1: Och en sak som ständigt lyfts är den goda stämningen och på vilket strålande sätt de skotska fansen representerar sitt land. Inget stök utan bara fest och härliga tider.
2: Yeah, absolutely. I think that's the most important thing for any group of supporters who travel abroad, that they represent their country well. The Scotland fans have always been very proud of the reputation they have around the world. No matter where you go, anywhere, whether World Cup, the Euros, we were in Germany 2 years ago, the Scotland fans, they care about their reputation. You know, it's important to them that when they leave a place, that the local community has a better understanding and a better feeling for them than beforehand. And I think that's very much the case here.
1: The Tartan Army. Ja, det är så de kallas, de skotska fansen. Och det kommer från det rutmönstriga tyget som man ofta hittar på kiltarna som skottarna har på sig. Och Robert Greaves berättar att även om ordet army är med så handlar det bara om kärlek och vänskap.
2: That's been their name for a long time now, many, many number of years. Many of them will wear the kilts, as I'm sure you have seen. And it's the old fashioned, the old Tartan Army. They're an army of fans, but in a good way. You know, there's no hostility there. You know, it's an army of friendship. It's an army of love. It's an army of good feeling. Win, lose or draw, whatever happens, they will still stay with the team. And that's always the case. But as I say, hopefully the Scotland team, Steve Clark, the manager and the players, John McGinn, Scott McTominay, Andy Robertson, all our big players, hopefully they can turn up now in this World Cup as well as the Scotland fans.

0: Emanuel Nashed i Boston för Radiosporten.
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I get a kick, though it's clear to me, you obviously don't adore me. I get no kick.